0: That's new Buzz music from Shinedown. That's called Young Again here on 99.9 The Buzz. 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
1: 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On the way, we'll hear from Smashing Pumpkins, Kings of Leon, Muse, and that new Julia Wolf song. Right now, though, brand new Buzz music from Evanescence. 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

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We played a brand new song from Muse tonight for our sizzle track right at 7 o'clock. It features Ellie Goulding. It's called Hush, and you can find it on their new album, The Wow Signal. 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

0: That's Biba Doobie featuring the Marias. All I Did Was Dream of You on 99.9 The Buzz. Not only are the Marias guesting on the new album Pylon, which will be out in September, but also Hayley Williams of Paramore, Chino Moreno of the Deftones, and Brendan Yates from the band Turnstile, all making guest appearances on that album.
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99.9 The Buzz. We're getting a new song from those guys 1 week from today. It's going to be called The Beaches in Tennessee. I'm excited about it. I've heard a little snippet of it on their Instagram page, and I like it. Like what I've heard so far. I'm Ross Mahoney. Do you think Somber got invited to the Taylor Swift, Travis Kelce wedding? I thought he was part of her inside circle right now. I don't know. But this is the new one from Somber. This is called Homewrecker here on Alternative Sound.

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99.9 The Buzz. That's Wet Leg Mons 2. Wet Leg, you're out. 250 years ago, we declared our independence from the Brits, so you are out. I'm Ross Mahoney. I'm getting out of here. I'm going to go celebrate America's birthday. Have a great weekend. I'll talk to you Monday at 7 p.m. with a brand new sizzle track. Thanks for a great week here on Alternative Soundcheck. And I'll leave you with the All-American Rejects, fitting for this weekend. Get This is on 99.9 The Buzz.

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1: Sometimes people just treat us like a piece of meat. Hey, hello. Yeah. Our ears are up here. Thank you.
2: We'll be right back.
3: 2.5 centuries ago, a bold idea took root. 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
4: 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Samuel de Champlain was the French explorer who founded Quebec and drew some of the first accurate maps of the Great Lakes region and the eastern coastline of North America. 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

0: 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The clouds lifted. And that hot girl over there said hi.
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0: Greetings and welcome to the back rooms here at the station. These rooms go on forever. Your safety is our number one of our top concerns. Somewhere around here is our prize closet. I think. Is it a left? These hallways all look the same. The Guardian's still here. I didn't realize the Guardian was still here. He can be a lot. Maybe we come back later, or maybe we should go. Run! Run!
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0: Greetings and welcome to the back rooms here at the station. These rooms go on forever. Your safety is our number one of our top concerns. Somewhere around here is our prize closet. I think. Is it a left? These hallways all look the same. The Guardian's still here. I didn't realize the Guardian was still here. He can be a lot. Maybe we come back later, or maybe we should go. Run!
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0: Are you an adult now?
1: Yes.
0: Do you want to find a career doing what you love?
1: I do, actually.
0: Doesn't matter.
1: Huh?
0: You can't.
1: Wait. What?
0: Introducing day jobs.
1: What are those?
0: Jobs that pay all your bills so you can go out and moonlight as a musician. Or whatever.
1: That sounds terrible.
0: Oh, it is.
1: How does it work?
0: Just pick a crappy office.
1: Here's one.
0: And go sit in it.
1: Huh. This is boring.
0: All day.
1: People do this?
0: Day jobs! Just listen to some oversatisfied customers. Actually, we couldn't find any.
1: What's that annoying sound?
0: Try a day job today.
1: Hello?
0: And then every day.
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1: 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Get in the shade. Why are you still standing in the sun?
2: I saw a butterfly.
1: Oh, my God!
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0: 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You've run out of cigarettes. Again.
1: And we don't have any money.
0: Introducing Hobo Shorts.
2: Tiny cigarettes.
0: For the discerning smoker who only wants
2: one or two puffs.
0: And then a filter. Maybe with lipstick on it.
1: I'm a busy man. I don't have time to smoke a whole cigarette. Just a couple of puffs, and then I'm off to pester people in the park.
0: Oh, we forgot the best part. Hobo Shorts are absolutely free and easy to locate in your ashtray or on the sidewalk.
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5: Thanks, Hobo Shorts. Excuse me, can I bum a smoke? Are you done with that one?
0: Try Hobo Shorts cigarettes today. They're not just for hobos anymore. Not in this economy.

0: Dad?
1: Yes, son.
0: How come the computer's mouse and keyboard are always so oily?
1: Not oily, son. Lotiony.
0: What?
1: Maybe we should have a little talk.
0: About what?
1: The Lubriderm Fairy.
0: What?
1: You see, son, just like the Easter Bunny or Santa, every night when we go to sleep, the Lubriderm Fairy flies into our house and puts lotion on our mouse and keyboard.
0: Why?
1: To keep our hands moisturized.
0: I guess that makes sense.
1: And the Lubriderm Fairy only comes as long as nobody tells Mom.
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1: Aorta?
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0: 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Now anyone can have a teardrop tattoo. 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

0: baseball, cheeseburgers, beer, yoga pants. It's what America's all about. Happy 4th.
1: This is The Buzz.

0: So what are you studying in college?
1: I'm studying the human genome.
0: The what?
1: The human genome.
0: They're called gnomes. They live under mushrooms.
1: What?
0: The G is silent. Even I know that. They're like Smurfs.
2: Are you stupid? Millions of people suffer from being a dumbass. Well, now there's help. Introducing books.
0: It's like Scoob backwards. Scooby Snack!
2: Books have words in them that say stuff.
0: So you're saying if I get some bacon...
2: Books.
0: They will help for me to know stuff more of?
2: Yes, Yoda.
0: No, I was doing Scooby-Doo. Scooby Snack!
2: Books.
0: Maybe you should eat some books.
2: Get one today.
0: There's more than one.
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3: 2.5 centuries ago, a bold idea took root. 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
4: The Emma Willard House in Middlebury, Vermont, is the former residence of Emma Willard, a pioneer of women's education in the 1800s. She believed in expanding the curriculum of women's schools to include subjects taught to boys, like mathematics and philosophy. Emma Willard is most known for establishing an all-girls university preparatory school in Troy, New York. But before that, she opened her home in Middlebury to the education of girls with the Middlebury Female Seminary. The Emma Willard House is now part of the campus of Emma Willard's alma mater, Middlebury College.
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0: 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Then tomorrow, it's Have a Catch Sunday with free baseball for the kids and catch on the field after the game. 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

0: 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And that hot girl over there said hi.
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0: In the beginning, there was pilgrims and tea parties and junk. 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

0: 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Yeah, it's a full afternoon of baseball with a Lake Monsters doubleheader. 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
2: It's the calendar. Maybe you can tell from all the fireworks that have been going on in your neighborhood for the last 2 weeks. It's the 4th of July. Celebrate, I don't know, responsibly? That sounds like good advice. In addition to Independence Day, it's Independence from Meat Day.
3: Good luck with that one.
2: It's a barbecue weekend. Today is Invisible Day. It's supposed to ponder, if you were invisible, would you do good deeds or mischief? I feel like I know the answer. Yesterday was Redneck Day, and today is National Hillbilly Day. Everybody kiss your family. In an appropriate way.
3: And that's your daily calendar.
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0: It's Powers and your Morning Buzz, here to make a bold statement. 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

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Merca's birthday. This next individual, do not steal his hometown street signs, nor drop a hot Carl at his concert outside of the bathroom. Check out Noah Khan's social medias for those stories. His latest Doors, it's the Buzz.

0: 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Let's take a break from complaining about America to celebrate America. 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
2: You started out as friends. 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At least that's what you thought, and so did she. And soon enough, you found that you enjoyed each other's company immensely. You spent more and more time together, and one day, it hit you. You could love her forever. You could commit your life to her, and you would be very, very happy. Hi, I'm Vicky from Eaton's Fine Jewelry. Sometimes love comes in a whirl, and you can hardly see straight. You're so taken with each other. 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For the diamond for your very best friend, for the woman you're so happy to marry and be with forever, come see us at Eaton's.

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0: buzz. Sometimes people just treat us like a piece of meat. Hey, hello. Our ears are up here. 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
2: 2.5 centuries ago, a bold idea took root. Today, we honor the people and places behind 250 years of American independence.
3: The War of 1812 Museum in Plattsburgh, New York, tells the story of the largest invasion in U.S. history. In 1814, 11,000 British soldiers crossed the border from Montreal to New York, while additional British naval forces took to Lake Champlain. The British put up a fight, but Master Commandant Thomas McDonough and General Alexander Macomb led American forces to victory. Learn about this triumph in American history through the War of 1812 Museum's interactive exhibits, authentic artifacts, and speaker presentations.
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0: 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Keep it locked right there with the Buzz Crew. 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Yeah, we'll have to pickpocket the Dragon's Pocket. 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

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The 603. 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

0: 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Here's what Toby from Charcuterie Frick had to say.
1: I mean, we're neighbors. Like, we're like just a hop across the border. And I think there would be a lot of companies that would benefit from that. What's cool about the radio, one thing that I've seen is you have to repeat it a lot, a repeat story. It's like a small child. You got to tell him don't do this so many times before he actually picks up on it. More or less, people hear your name all the time. I mean, it's like a common thing at one point, you know? We're sticking with radio and social media. That's what we're doing right now. I just enjoy when people come back, and when they buy something with their hard-earned money, and they enjoy whatever they purchased from us, and they come back, that gives us great pride and joy.
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0: You're gonna tell me that you don't have no black cats, no Roman candles or screaming memes? 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

0: Homewrecker doing some things. Somber new music for your Saturday, 4th of July edition as we take you through this holiday hang. Thanks for making the Buzz Crew part of it. Utah, returning with Noah Kahn. We get to Doors and STP
1: it
0: next.
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5: 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This is The Buzz.

All right, really been sitting with the new Noah Kahan album. Noah Kahan fans have a right to rejoice everywhere. Brand new album, number one album on the Billboard charts. Third buzz cut from The Great Divide. This is my personal favorite. Doors, give it a listen if you haven't yet. It's a heater.

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0: 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The clouds lifted. And that hot girl over there said hi.
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0: 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Utah taking you through it. 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Kill Me Fast, it's a great hang, and Imagine Dragons next. Hold up.
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I said you look so fine that I really want to make you mine. 4, 5, 6, come on and get your kicks. 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

0: Bad Omens, an ominous sound, but it's necessary from time to time. Brand new Buzzcut called Dying to Love. 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

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Be safe, be cool, be courteous to your fellow Buzznuts. We need you around. I got you tomorrow, 10 a.m. Bye.

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